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但是应该是Chevrolet showing an expiration 12, 2026. 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

です。

713, your 27 is coming back clear and valid, shown in expiration. Correction, coming back clear but expired, showing an expiration 05-2015. 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

7/13 on the 27. Only information is showing that he is not eligible for his direct status, but his expire date was in 2015 for his DL.

13 County. 7713. Just had a call about the same subject, wanting to get property from the 38 Boren Lane. The female subject just called back, said that she was wanting a deputy out there to get

0: 13 information.
1: What?
0: 7713, you've called her twice. She is straight up ignoring my calls.
1: Okay, four. We'll be there in your building next.
0: 7013, 74, thank you, sir.

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I'm clear 911 now.

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1: Yes, sir. They got a car right before you get into Owen here on 51 with the splashers on sitting in the road on the northbound side.
0: 415, I actually have been in communication. I have that subject, that RO of that vehicle, on hold right now. 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She has just walked down the street to Honey's to get some gas.

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Seven, 10, 4, 22, 26.

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0: 1020 at Missouri, R. Robert K. King 2, G. George 3, E. Edward. Repeating, R. Robert K. King 2, G. George 3, E. Edward. Missouri, Spires on 26.
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0: Seven, 28 is coming back clear and balanced to a dark blue 2009 Chevrolet showing an expiration 08-2026. Your RO is a panicky Mayborn out of Mount, Illinois.

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0: Kevin, go ahead.
1: 1027 text, his last name Gonzalez, G. George O. Sent North, Zebra A. out on the Lincoln E. Overhead stand. He's going to be a junior. First name Oscar O. Sent Nancy Charles A. out on Robert. He's going to be a male, date of birth 12/7/1970.

0: 7. Your 27 is coming back clear, no record. Do you have a final number by chance?
1: 10, Florida, Texas, file number 149-1849-349-1849-3, Texas 28.
0: Your 27 is coming back clear and valid, showing an expiration 12-20-30. Your 28 is coming back clear but expired to a red 2018 Hyundai, showing an expiration 02-20-26.

0: southbound. You turn to 5
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1: Illinois is able to better play as Sam, A-D, David over D-Victor, beating Sam, A-D, David over Victor. Illinois is able to want a flash.
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0: 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Leo?
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house. Anybody know? 1777, go ahead. Your 28 is coming back clear, but suspended to a gray 2020 Chevrolet, showing an expiration 12-2026. State plate suspended for mandatory insurance violations.

R. Robert A. Adam Lyon and Nora Bose R. Robert. First name A. Adam and Nora D. David. R. Robert E. Edward. Middle initial is C. Boy. Male. Date of birth 09-3092. Repeating 09-3092.

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Frontier 28 is coming back clear and valid to a green. 2026 Sunday, Cheyenne expiration 12-2026.

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1: County, go ahead.
0: 77, your first 27 is a confirmed wanted person, caution, for failure to appear. The ORI is LaSalle County, Illinois. It is out of Illinois.

0: 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I'm trying to figure that out right now.
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0: 27, your second 27 is showing valid. 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Your 28 is showing clear but suspended to a gray 2020 Chevrolet. 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
1: Can I go ahead?
0: 7877, your second 27 is also showing probation or supervised release status. It is showing that they are discharged out.

7 is stating it's for failure to appear, driving while license suspended, and traffic offenses. And then there is another one that is failure to appear, driving while license suspended.

0: 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I'll be tonight.
1: 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I'm still waiting on response.

0: Can I go ahead?
1: 7877, I did get a response. It states the warrant is valid, failure to appear, driving on suspended license, no bond due to theft. Please place subject on hold for our department. We will extradite. Please advise when subject is ready for pickup.
0: 7-4 County 6.

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0: 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What's your 20?
1: 19 northbound.
0: To the area of Magellan Road. That 911 call stated that he thought that the person was trying to get into his vehicle, and they stated that the vehicle description was an older Chevy S10. And it was locked. Said that they then attempted to get into his wife's vehicle, and it was also locked.

go down 57 and come up 51. I'm looking for an older Model S10. We don't have a direction of travel, but last seen on Modulin Road.

on Boswell now.

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0: So far, we have not located them. 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Investigation is going to be further.
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0: 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Address is 17 Booker Road in Mount.
1: 10-4. 10 from 12, I got it. I'm on Olmsted.

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0: 10-4, I'm not sure if the car key is on here though, every other key and a bunch of clothing, stuff, cable, stuff like that, it's all out here.
1: 10-4.

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1: 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Option 10A, I'll be in that area.
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1: 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I'll be getting you more information soon.
0: 10-4. I'll send that to you tomorrow.

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0: 10:28, Secure Illinois, D-Truck.
1: 5 minutes.
0: 268-8341. 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
1: That is the truck we are looking for, blue 2004 Ford, registered to John Adams, expired 2/22.
0: 10-4 County, I've got it behind the old Napa in Mounds at the park.
1: 10-4, I'll send 12 more that way. 12, did you copy that traffic?
0: I copy. County, I'm going to be out of the vehicle. I've got two other trucks here. I'll go ahead and run those, see if we can get anything back on them.
2: Plus 6, I'll be en route over there as well.
1: 6, 10-4.
2: County does 10-4.
1: 10-4.
0: County 25, 10-28, secure Illinois B truck. 2731-372, Illinois B truck, displayed on a white Toyota.
1: 28 is clear, valid, a white 2005 Toyota pickup, expiring 5/27, registered to carry and Mary Livesey out of Owen.
0: 10-4, it may be stolen as well.
1: That's my guess. It's off of North Birch Street, Kirk.
0: 10-4, my third. 10-28 secure. That's right, Illinois.
1: Go ahead.
0: 6, W. William L. Lincoln, B. Boy, R. Robert, N. Nora, B. Boy. Repeating 6, William Lincoln, Boy, Robert, Nora, Boy. Displayed on a gray Ram.
1: 10-4, that one is more than likely stolen. Gray 2012 Dodge, expiring 1/27, registered to Rex Wilbur, out of Pulaski.
0: 10-4, there's also a trailer hooked to that truck. Illinois trailer plate, 333-771, T-Tom over B-Boy. Repeating, 333-771, Tom over Boy, Illinois.

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1: 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Tom Edward. Sam, Sam. Ida Edward, one. 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
0: Your 28 is cleared, a valid black 2016 G's expiring 10-26.

0: 7712, persons have been notified.
1: Yeah,

0: 776. I'll be in 10A from here. I'll be in route to get a statement from another subject on Upper East Wood.
1: 77674.

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1: 5, go ahead.
0: Hey, can you give me the vehicle year and registered owner for the white Toyota, please?
1: The white Toyota is showing 2005 Toyota, registered to Terry and Mary Livesey out of Olin, Illinois.
0: For that one, please.
1: 25, the tow number is going to be 66066.
0: 4, thank you.

0: 2025. Can I get the year, registered owner, and tow number for the Ford F-150, please?
1: F-150 is a blue 2004 Ford, blue 2004 Ford, registered to John T. Paul Adams out of Village. Tunnel will be 067.
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0: 7776. I'll meet tonight. Got a positive ID on that bag.
1: County 25. Only for my last vehicle is the year of the power unit and year of the trailer. I'm assuming it's going to be tow 068.
2: Tow number 068, year of the truck is 2012, year of the trailer is 2014, 2014.
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1: 41, your 28 is clear. Valve is over 2026, Hyundai is flying 627.

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1: 41-27 is clear, valid expiring at 26, shows previous inquiries by Pulaski County on 6-11. Year 28 is a Dover 2026 Hyundai expiring 6-27.

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1: 5, go ahead.
0: County Britton has recovered all the vehicles. I'm going to be 10-8 from here. B-76 to Sheriff's Office.
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0: 41, go ahead.
1: Make a drop off draw, boy, Nora, John, 5-7, David. Boy, Nora, John, 5-7, David. Arkansas, white team.
0: 41, yard 28 is clear. Valid 20-26, speed expiring 9-27 is clear.

0: 25 information. 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County, they do have operable cameras here. They were recording. I, however, do not know how to access it. I'm going to have to get with 22 to see if those cameras captured anything.
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0: 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Camera footage.
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0: Yeah, it is 411 Illinois Street on a follow-up.
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0: 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I'll be going to that address.
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0: Indiana truck, Tom King, 522, Paul Boyd Henry. 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
1: Year 28 is clear. Valid is 2024. 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

0: approximately?
1: Yeah, I'm going to be out at 704 South Blanche Street at the insurance building here. Direct call for an attempted break-in over the weekend.
0: 25, 10-4.

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1: What?
0: Probably 10-6 Gilly Road. I did not know the numeric.

0: you're asking for 25. 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We need.
1: I just got a call. There may be a car in the medium. Just at 7 in Okeechobee.
0: I will go take a look.
2: 4, it's at Carroll PD. Also, I'm on Carroll PD now. He's just waiting for traffic to clear so he can turn around.

0: response. There is nobody off the road from the county line to the 9.
1: There was a Carroll squad car that hydroplaned and went into the median, and they were just waiting on traffic to clear so they could pull back out.
0: 10-4.

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1: Go ahead.
0: 49, that 911 call came from 209 McKinley in Karnak. 209 McKinley in Karnak. He's reporting that he heard a very loud boom, and now there are ashes falling from the sky. Did you hear any of that, or possibly know where that could have come from?
1: Hey, Bora.
0: Check for it.

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1: 49, 10-4.

0: there for?
1: What? 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
0: Negative. I just asked myself that question.
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49 years, 28 is coming back clear and valid on a black 2009 Nissan with an expiration of September 26th.

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0: copy. 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I'm transporting him.
1: 7-6-10-4.

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Seven, 13, 10, 41.

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1: 1756 RC News, Beach Henry AF, 11 Tucson, 3 Jet.

13 or 27 is coming back clear and valid, showing an expiration of 12 of 2030. Your 28 is coming back clear and valid on a white 7 and 22 Jeep with an expiration of April of 27.

Okay. Can you go over to 2301 Old Villaridge Road and go ask you to pick up some evidence for 7712?

was clear of 911. That was a disconnected line that was coming from 122 Richland Terrace in Mounds. I cannot make a call back on that.

7:13, I believe this is the subject that called before. He said she tried to make a call on a disconnected line. But can I get through, it's an EMS call, I'm on a page.

2750 Pulaski County, I need you to respond to 120 Richland Terrace and Mounds, 120 Richland Terrace and Mounds. For an unknown age female, she is alert, breathing, and conscious. She's stating that she is 5 months pregnant, and she is having severe mouth pain. Again, I need you to respond to 120 Richland Terrace and Mounds, 120 Richland Terrace and Mounds for an unknown age female. She is alert, breathing, and conscious. She says that she is 5 months pregnant and she is having severe mouth pain. I'm going to try to get some further patient information. Your time page is at 1831. Flash County.

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